0: 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Los 365 días del año.
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2: I've been moving calm, don't start no trouble with me. 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
1: 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It might not be good, but thank God.
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2: They wish and I wish and I wish and I wish and they wish on me. Yeah. I've been moving calm, don't start no trouble with me. Trying to keep it peaceful is a struggle for me.

0: I brought toys for every single kid, so all the kids get toys.
1: Bad things. It's a lot. I want you guys to go on a shopping spree on me. You guys can get whatever you want.

0: trying to get jobs. I'm trying to reach out to different workforce programs. And I can't thank you enough.
1: We're making a $25,000 donation to the school for incentives for the after school program, which we're really excited about.
2: We're also donating $50,000 to
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